2ST's Totally 80s. Play songs like this. Come on,

cheers to those moments in music you just have to crank up. Shake it, shake it, shake it, shake it, baby. Better music and more of it. 2ST.

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0: I know that you don't care about the DJ
1: stuff, but you know, I used to win awards for this stuff.
2: What's happened to you?
1: I'll be drummed out of the Ultimate Album side long weekend. Long block of
2: come and rock. Hang with me on the other side of that.
1: I'll go over to where the talent is and the money. But Instagrand is here.
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6: Any money. Jonesy and Amanda's.
1: Instagram. 10 questions, 60 seconds on the clock. You can pass if you don't know the answer. We'll come back to that question if time permits. You get all the questions right, $1,000.
2: You can leave with $1,000. How great and how handy would that be? But you can hang around and answer a bonus question for $2,000, but it's double or nothing.
1: It's a lot for Eliza of Dingley. Hello, Eliza.
7: Hello, Brendan.
1: Oh, look at
2: Amanda.
1: That.
2: Yes. Oh, I'm a bit of a throwaway there, Eliza, and I'm okay with that. I'm
1: Eliza's,
2: not sensitive.
1: Eliza's
2: like
1: Brendan people.
7: Okay. Oh, no, we love Amanda, but yes, thank I think
2: you.
7: I'm nervous.
2: Oh, don't you're be allowed. Nervous. Yeah, you're allowed to be nervous because I think that will help your synapses fire.
1: Mm-hmm.
2: So, Eliza, 10 questions, 60 seconds. If you're not sure, do say pass because we might have time. Okay, to come back.
7: Okay.
2: Eliza, let's see what we can do. Here we go. Here comes question number one. How many colours are in a rainbow?
7: Seven.
2: Question two. What animals are Tom and Jerry?
7: Pass.
2: Question three. Which Asian language is also the name of a fruit?
7: Mandarin.
2: Question four. Robin Williams plays a British nanny in which film?
7: Miss Doubtfire.
2: Question five.

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1: Come on. Come on. 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